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1: 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Paikallisten puolella.
2: No, I turned wrong. Left your heart torn. 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

0: 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I'm gonna take this day to celebrate you, baby. 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You're so rare, take your praise, and you're so fine.
1: Savon aallot. 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
1: 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Paikallisten puolella.

So next time you're in a jungle fight and you feel a presence near, or hear a voice that in your mind will lie, just be thankful that you're not alone and you've got some company from a big marine, boys called camouflage.